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1: I'm Brandon Zebiak with your local news update. Gleeson RCMP are asking for the public's help in locating a missing teenager from Sick Sika Nation. Police say 15-year-old Aaliyah Sunwalk was last seen on June 28th. Sunwalk is described as having a medium complexion, brown eyes, and multicolored hair. She's 5 feet tall and weighs about 120 pounds. Anyone with information on her whereabouts is asked to contact Gleeson RCMP. Environment Canada has issued a severe thunderstorm watch for the Strathmore area. Conditions are favorable for storms capable of producing damaging winds, large hail, and heavy rain this afternoon and early this evening. Forecasters say some thunderstorms could become severe as they develop. Residents are reminded that if thunder roars, they should go indoors and avoid the risk of lightning. Stay up to date with the latest forecasts and be ready to take shelter if a warning is issued. Three people have been charged following a months-long drug trafficking investigation in Brooks. The investigation began last November and led to the seizure of a quantity of cocaine. Three suspects are now facing drug trafficking charges. Police say Tesfom Russum remains wanted, while the other two accused have been released on court-ordered conditions. Anyone with information on Russum's whereabouts is asked to contact Brooks RCMP. Public opposition to the proposed Goldfinch Industrial Structure Plan amendments was heard during a Wheatland County public hearing. More than 20 residents registered to speak, with many raising concerns about the proposed data center and its potential impacts on the surrounding area. Infinity Equine owner Heidi Pratt says she has concerns about the project's potential impacts on the environment, livestock, and surrounding area.
2: I do not think that the applicant has demonstrated enough technical expertise on a number of factors, so groundwater impact, environmental impact, noise impact, impact to livestock for this application to proceed.
1: The hearing also included a presentation from Diode on its proposed data center concept plan. And there's a ton of other events happening in Strathmore this week. Visit our events calendar to see everything going on. For more information on all of these stories and more, head to strathmorenow.com. In other news, there was an e-bike crash involving youth in Medicine Hat. Police say two youth were hurt, with one facing serious injuries. A woman is in hospital after being hit by a car in downtown Calgary. The road was closed for several hours as crews responded to the crash. And a petition is being called to stop funding a private residence for the leader of the official opposition. The petition has been sponsored by Green Party leader Elizabeth May.
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1: In Major League Baseball, the Toronto Blue Jays are taking on the San Diego Padres on Friday following today's game against the San Francisco Giants. In CFL news, the Calgary Stampeders return on Saturday for a date with the Montreal Alouettes. And in local sports, the Strathmore Junior Venom have a lacrosse game set for Friday as they take on the Stingers.
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1: Tonight, we've got a low of 12 degrees with local smoke entering the area. Tomorrow's got more smoke in the morning with a high of 29. And we've got sunny skies on Friday alongside a high of 30. You can see our full 5-day forecast on strathmorenow.com.
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2: Tonight cools down to a low of 12 degrees along with local smoke. The smoke sticks around tomorrow morning before we reach a high of 29. And Friday's got a high of 30 with bright and sunny skies. You can download our Strathmore Now app to see what the weather has in store.
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5: Tonight calls for a low of 12 degrees as local smoke enters the area. We've got more smoke tomorrow morning with a high of 29. As for Friday, we'll be getting a high of 30 with a whole lot of sun. You can see what the weather has in store by visiting strathmorenow.com.
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1: I'm Brandon Zebiak with your local news update. RCMP are seeking information about a missing teenager from Siksika Nation. Galician RCMP say they're concerned for the well-being of 15-year-old Aaliyah Sunwalk. Police say she was last seen on June 28th and are asking residents to report any information they may have. Sunwalk is described as having brown eyes, multicolored hair, and a medium complexion. Anyone with details is urged to contact Galician RCMP. A severe thunderstorm watch is in effect for Strathmore and surrounding areas. Environment Canada says the strongest storms could bring damaging wind gusts, large hail, heavy downpours, and localized flooding. Motorists should also watch for reduced visibility on area roadways. A watch means conditions are favorable for severe storms, though not every storm will reach that level. Keep an eye on the weather and be prepared to seek shelter if conditions deteriorate. Brooks RCMP say a joint drug trafficking investigation has resulted in charges against three people. Officers working with the Medicine Hat Alert Team launched the investigation in November 2025. Police say the investigation uncovered evidence of drug trafficking and resulted in the seizure of cocaine. One of the accused, Tesfom Russum, is still wanted on an outstanding warrant. RCMP say they will continue targeting those responsible for distributing illegal drugs in the Brooks community. Next Kids Daycare is hoping its first ever Stampede Breakfast becomes a new Strathmore tradition. The daycare hosted the event Tuesday morning, welcoming families, neighbors, and local businesses. Organizers say the breakfast was a great way to bring the community together while showcasing the facility. The event also gave prospective families a chance to learn more about the daycare. Following the strong turnout, organizers hope to make the Stampede Breakfast an annual community celebration. And there are a ton of other events happening throughout the area. You can take a look at everything going on this week by heading over to our events calendar. For more information on all of these stories and more, download our Strathmore Now app. In other news, there was an e-bike crash in Medicine Hat over the weekend. Police say that one youth was taken to hospital with serious injuries. There was a collision between a car and a pedestrian in downtown Calgary early this morning. Police had closed the road for several hours following the crash. And a petition has been made to end funding for the private home of Canada's official opposition leader. The petition was created by a resident in Victoria.
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1: Tonight calls for local smoke alongside a low of 12 degrees. Tomorrow brings in a high of 29 as the smoke sticks around in the morning. And Friday brings in a ton of sun with a high of 30. You can take a look at the next week of weather by downloading our Strathmore Now app.
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4: Tonight cools down to a low of 12 degrees along with local smoke. The smoke sticks around tomorrow morning before we reach a high of 29. And Friday's got a high of 30 with bright and sunny skies. You can download our Strathmore Now app to see what the weather has in store.
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2: Tonight calls for a low of 12 degrees as local smoke enters the area. We've got more smoke tomorrow morning with a high of 29. As for Friday, we'll be getting a high of 30 with a whole lot of sun. You can see what the weather has in store by visiting strathmorenow.com.
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1: I'm Brandon Zebiak with your local news update. Gleeson and RCMP are asking for the public's help in locating a missing teenager from Siksika Nation. Police say 15-year-old Aaliyah Sunwalk was last seen on June 28th. Sunwalk is described as having a medium complexion, brown eyes, and multicolored hair. She's 5 feet tall and weighs about 120 pounds. Anyone with information on her whereabouts is asked to contact Gleeson RCMP. Environment Canada has issued a severe thunderstorm watch for the Strathmore area. Conditions are favorable for storms capable of producing damaging winds, large hail, and heavy rain this afternoon and early this evening. Forecasters say some thunderstorms could become severe as they develop. Residents are reminded that if thunder roars, they should go indoors and avoid the risk of lightning. Stay up to date with the latest forecasts and be ready to take shelter if a warning is issued. Three people have been charged following a months-long drug trafficking investigation in Brooks. The investigation began last November and led to the seizure of a quantity of cocaine. Three suspects are now facing drug trafficking charges. Police say Tesfom Russum remains wanted, while the other two accused have been released on court-ordered conditions. Anyone with information on Russum's whereabouts is asked to contact Brooks RCMP. Public opposition to the proposed Goldfinch Industrial Structure Plan amendments was heard during a Wheatland County public hearing. More than 20 residents registered to speak, with many raising concerns about the proposed data center and its potential impacts on the surrounding area. Infinity Equine owner Heidi Pratt says she has concerns about the project's potential impacts on the environment, livestock, and surrounding area.
2: I do not think that the applicant has demonstrated enough technical expertise on a number of factors, so groundwater impact, environmental impact, noise impact, impact to livestock for this application to proceed.
1: The hearing also included a presentation from Diode on its proposed data center concept plan. And there's a ton of other events happening in Strathmore this week. Visit our events calendar to see everything going on. For more information on all of these stories and more, head to strathmorenow.com. In other news, there was an e-bike crash involving youth in Medicine Hat. Police say two youth were hurt, with one facing serious injuries. A woman is in hospital after being hit by a car in downtown Calgary. The road was closed for several hours as crews responded to the crash. And a petition is being called to stop funding a private residence for the leader of the official opposition. The petition has been sponsored by Green Party leader Elizabeth May.
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1: Tonight we've got a low of 12 degrees with local smoke entering the area. Tomorrow's got more smoke in the morning with a high of 29. And we've got sunny skies on Friday alongside a high of 30. You can see our full 5-day forecast on strathmorenow.com.
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5: Tonight cools down to a low of 12 degrees along with local smoke. The smoke sticks around tomorrow morning before we reach a high of 29. And Friday's got a high of 30 with bright and sunny skies. You can download our Strathmore Now app to see what the weather has in store.
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8: Tonight calls for a low of 12 degrees as local smoke enters the area. We've got more smoke tomorrow morning with a high of 29. As for Friday, we'll be getting a high of 30 with a whole lot of sun. You can see what the weather has in store by visiting strathmorenow.com.
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1: I'm Brandon Zebiak with your local news update. RCMP are seeking information about a missing teenager from Siksika Nation. Galician RCMP say they're concerned for the well-being of 15-year-old Aaliyah Sunwalk. Police say she was last seen on June 28th and are asking residents to report any information they may have. Sunwalk is described as having brown eyes, multicolored hair, and a medium complexion. Anyone with details is urged to contact Galician RCMP. A severe thunderstorm watch is in effect for Strathmore and surrounding areas. Environment Canada says the strongest storms could bring damaging wind gusts, large hail, heavy downpours, and localized flooding. Motorists should also watch for reduced visibility on area roadways. A watch means conditions are favorable for severe storms, though not every storm will reach that level. Keep an eye on the weather and be prepared to seek shelter if conditions deteriorate. Brooks RCMP say a joint drug trafficking investigation has resulted in charges against three people. Officers working with the Medicine Hat Alert Team launched the investigation in November 2025. Police say the investigation uncovered evidence of drug trafficking and resulted in the seizure of cocaine. One of the accused, Tesfom Russum, is still wanted on an outstanding warrant. RCMP say they will continue targeting those responsible for distributing illegal drugs in the Brooks community. Next Kids Daycare is hoping its first ever Stampede Breakfast becomes a new Strathmore tradition. The daycare hosted the event Tuesday morning, welcoming families, neighbors, and local businesses. Organizers say the breakfast was a great way to bring the community together while showcasing the facility. The event also gave prospective families a chance to learn more about the daycare. Following the strong turnout, organizers hope to make the Stampede Breakfast an annual community celebration. And there are a ton of other events happening throughout the area. You can take a look at everything going on this week by heading over to our events calendar. For more information on all of these stories and more, download our Strathmore Now app. In other news, there was an e-bike crash in Medicine Hat over the weekend. Police say that one youth was taken to hospital with serious injuries. There was a collision between a car and a pedestrian in downtown Calgary early this morning. Police had closed the road for several hours following the crash. And a petition has been made to end funding for the private home of Canada's official opposition leader. The petition was created by a resident in Victoria.
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1: Tonight calls for local smoke alongside a low of 12 degrees. Tomorrow brings in a high of 29 as the smoke sticks around in the morning. And Friday brings in a ton of sun with a high of 30. You can take a look at the next week of weather by downloading our Strathmore Now app.
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5: Tonight cools down to a low of 12 degrees along with local smoke. The smoke sticks around tomorrow morning before we reach a high of 29. And Friday's got a high of 30 with bright and sunny skies. You can download our Strathmore Now app to see what the weather has in store.
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3: Tonight calls for a low of 12 degrees as local smoke enters the area. We've got more smoke tomorrow morning with a high of 29. As for Friday, we'll be getting a high of 30 with a whole lot of sun. You can see what the weather has in store by visiting strathmorenow.com.
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2: Tonight cools down to a low of 12 degrees along with local smoke. The smoke sticks around tomorrow morning before we reach a high of 29. And Friday's got a high of 30 with bright and sunny skies. You can download our Strathmore Now app to see what the weather has in store.
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3: Tonight calls for a low of 12 degrees as local smoke enters the area. We've got more smoke tomorrow morning with a high of 29. As for Friday, we'll be getting a high of 30 with a whole lot of sun. You can see what the weather has in store by visiting strathmorenow.com.
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6: Tonight cools down to a low of 12 degrees along with local smoke. The smoke sticks around tomorrow morning before we reach a high of 29. And Friday's got a high of 30 with bright and sunny skies. You can download our Strathmore Now app to see what the weather has in store.
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3: Tonight calls for a low of 12 degrees as local smoke enters the area. We've got more smoke tomorrow morning with a high of 29. As for Friday, we'll be getting a high of 30 with a whole lot of sun. You can see what the weather has in store by visiting strathmorenow.com.
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2: Today we've got some local smoke in the morning with a high of 29 degrees. Friday brings in sunny skies with a high of 30, and Saturday stays sunny with a high of 31. You can check out local weather conditions on strathmorenow.com.
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I paid the tab and I turned around. Got on that phone on the way home, ended up down the rabbit hole again. It's funny how you haven't changed a bit, but you're twice as pretty.

Back then, I could have convinced myself that maybe you called when I was out. You didn't know what to say, so you didn't leave a message. And that you're probably at home right now, sound asleep. 'Cause going out isn't really your thing.

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1: Today brings in some local smoke alongside a high of 29 degrees. Friday calls for a high of 30 as things get sunny, and Saturday calls for a high of 31 with even more sun. You can check out our full 5-day forecast by downloading our Strathmore Now app.
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1: Today we've got some local smoke in the morning with a high of 29 degrees. Friday brings in sunny skies with a high of 30, and Saturday stays sunny with a high of 31. You can check out local weather conditions on strathmorenow.com.
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2: Today brings in some local smoke alongside a high of 29 degrees. Friday calls for a high of 30 as things get sunny, and Saturday calls for a high of 31 with even more sun. You can check out our full 5-day forecast by downloading our Strathmore Now app.
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2: Today we've got some local smoke in the morning with a high of 29 degrees. Friday brings in sunny skies with a high of 30, and Saturday stays sunny with a high of 31. You can check out local weather conditions on strathmorenow.com.
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5: Today brings in some local smoke alongside a high of 29 degrees. Friday calls for a high of 30 as things get sunny, and Saturday calls for a high of 31 with even more sun. You can check out our full 5-day forecast by downloading our Strathmore Now app.
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1: Today we've got some local smoke in the morning with a high of 29 degrees. Friday brings in sunny skies with a high of 30, and Saturday stays sunny with a high of 31. You can check out local weather conditions on strathmorenow.com.
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2: Today brings in some local smoke alongside a high of 29 degrees. Friday calls for a high of 30 as things get sunny, and Saturday calls for a high of 31 with even more sun. You can check out our full 5-day forecast by downloading our Strathmore Now app.
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2: Today we've got some local smoke in the morning with a high of 29 degrees. Friday brings in sunny skies with a high of 30, and Saturday stays sunny with a high of 31. You can check out local weather conditions on strathmorenow.com.
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3: Today brings in some local smoke alongside a high of 29 degrees. Friday calls for a high of 30 as things get sunny, and Saturday calls for a high of 31 with even more sun. You can check out our full 5-day forecast by downloading our Strathmore Now app.
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2: Today we've got some local smoke in the morning with a high of 29 degrees. Friday brings in sunny skies with a high of 30, and Saturday stays sunny with a high of 31. You can check out local weather conditions on strathmorenow.com.
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2: Today brings in some local smoke alongside a high of 29 degrees. Friday calls for a high of 30 as things get sunny, and Saturday calls for a high of 31 with even more sun. You can check out our full 5-day forecast by downloading our Strathmore Now app.
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1: Good morning, I'm Jaden Cobstar with your local news update. Road construction season is ramping up across Strathmore with multiple projects impacting traffic this summer. Strathford Boulevard between Brent Boulevard and Strathcona Boulevard will be closed July 13th through 31st for underground utility work. Motorists are also dealing with ongoing work at Slater Road and Huckstead Way, plus Parkland Drive and Ranch Gate. Construction along Wheatland Trail is expected to continue into August. In total, the town has planned, completed, or started about 15 road construction projects so far this year. The Strathmore Municipal Library raised more than $500 through its Canada Day fundraiser. Library officials say the event brought in $562 through freezy sales and a silent auction for a painted rain barrel. The funds will help support future library programs and services. The library thanked everyone who stopped by and helped make the fundraiser a success. Brooks RCMP say a joint drug trafficking investigation has resulted in charges against three people. Officers working with the Medicine Hat Alert Team launched the investigation in November 2025. Police say the investigation uncovered evidence of drug trafficking and resulted in the seizure of cocaine. One of the accused, Tess Fom Russum, is still wanted on an outstanding warrant. RCMP say they will continue targeting those responsible for distributing illegal drugs in the Brooks community. Siegel Automotive and Transmission is bringing its annual car show back to Strathmore this Saturday. The event takes place at the Strathmore Agricultural Grounds in partnership with Pure Country Meats. The show will raise money for the Wheatland Hospice Society through a day of family-friendly fun. There will be vendors, an engine building competition, cornhole, pet adoptions, face painting, raffles, and a community barbecue. Car enthusiasts can also enter their vehicles for a chance to win awards and trophies. And there's a ton of other events happening in Strathmore this week. Visit our events calendar to see everything going on. For more information on all of these stories and more, head to strathmorenow.com. In other news, Meta has announced plans to build a $13 billion data center north of Edmonton. Initial construction is expected to begin soon, with the project targeting completion around 2030. Calgary police have charged a 31-year-old man with assault, possession of a weapon, and obstructing a peace officer following a stabbing in Sinalta. Investigators say the suspect returned to the scene after an earlier altercation and stabbed one of the people involved. And the City of Calgary says it has received 70 noise complaints during Stampede. About 40 of those have been linked to the Cowboys Music Festival.
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1: In the MLB, the Toronto Blue Jays won 10-0 over the San Francisco Giants. The Jays will go on to face the San Diego Padres tomorrow at 7:40 p.m. In the CFL, the Calgary Stampeders have a matchup with the Montreal Alouettes on Saturday evening. And in local sports, the Strathmore Junior Venom are set to host the Stingers at the Strathmore Family Center tomorrow at 8 p.m.
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1: Today has a mix of sun and cloud with a high of 28 degrees. Tomorrow will have a high of 30 with some sunshine. And Saturday will be clear along with a high of 32. Stay updated on the weather by checking out strathmorenow.com.
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0: Good morning and a happy Thursday. I'm Hunter Pratt on 104.5 More Country. I hope you are continuing to enjoy this warm weather today. It's also going to hit plus 28 once again. And coming up at 8:40, get ready to win a movie night out with Landmark Cinemas when you guess that movie clip. If you have any photos or news tips, shoot me a text at 403-902-1111.
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9: Today warms up to a high of 28 with some sun and cloud. Tomorrow will begin with sunny skies and a high of 30 degrees. And the sun will stick around for Saturday with a high of 32. For more updates on local weather, visit strathmorenow.com.
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0: The weekend is right around the corner. I'm Hunter Pratt on 104.5 More Country. Did you know that it is Family of Fishing Week? Now, I just learned what this is. Up until Sunday, you can fish at any provincial park without a license. This does not include national parks, though, so you're going to have to stay away from Banff and places like that, but pretty much anywhere else. So if you want to go fishing this weekend, this is probably the best time to do it.
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2: Roads are clear across the Strathmore and Welland County area this morning with no collisions reported. Though drivers may experience minor delays due to ongoing construction along Highway 817. For the latest road conditions, traffic updates, and local news throughout the day, visit strathmorenow.com.
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1: From I'm Staying In Tonight to Front Row at a Rodeo Concert, she understands. 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
1: Good morning, I'm Jaden Cobsar with your local news update. Drivers in the Strathmore area are being urged to plan ahead as road construction continues through the summer. The town says Strathford Boulevard will close between Brent and Strathcona Boulevards from July 13th to 31st. The closure will allow crews to complete underground utility work. Other projects remain active at Slater Road, Huxted Way, Parkland Drive, Ranch Gate, and Wheatland Trail. The town says around 15 road construction projects have been planned, completed, or are underway since the start of 2026. The Strathmore Municipal Library is putting more money toward its programs thanks to a successful Canada Day fundraiser. The library raised $562 through Freezy sales and a silent auction featuring a painted rain barrel. Officials say the funds will go towards supporting library programs and services. The library thanked residents who stopped by and helped make the fundraiser a success. Gleeson RCMP are asking for the public's help in locating a missing teenager from Siksika Nation. Police say 15-year-old Alea Sunwalk was last seen on June 28th. Sunwalk is described as having a medium complexion, brown eyes, and multicolored hair. She is 5 feet tall and weighs about 120 pounds. Anyone with information about her whereabouts is asked to contact Gleeson RCMP. Strathmore's annual Zeagle Automotive and Pure Country Meets car show returns this weekend with something for the whole family. Pure Country Meets will host a community barbecue while Zeagle takes care of the show cars. Proceeds from the event will support the Wheatland Hospice Society. Visitors can enjoy local vendors, an engine rebuilding challenge, a cornhole tournament, and an Alpine Rescue Foundation adoption event. Anyone interested in volunteering is encouraged to contact Zeagle Automotive before Saturday's event. And there's a whole lot going on in the area. You can see everything happening by visiting our events calendar. Head to strathmorenow.com for more info on all of these stories and more. And in other news, Meta is moving ahead with a planned data center north of Edmonton with the project valued at about $13 billion. The facility is expected to be completed around 2030. A 31-year-old man is facing multiple charges after a stabbing in Calgary's St. Alta neighborhood. Police say the incident followed an earlier dispute between the suspect and four other people. Calgary officials continue to monitor noise levels during Stampede as complaints come in. The city says more than half of the reports have been attributed to the Cowboys Music Festival.
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1: In the MLB, the Toronto Blue Jays blanked the San Francisco Giants 10-0 to wrap up the series. Toronto now heads to San Diego, where they'll open a series against the Padres tomorrow night at 7:40. In the CFL, the Calgary Stampeders return to the field Saturday for a matchup against the Montreal Alouettes. And in local sports, the Strathmore Junior Venom welcome the Stingers to the Strathmore Family Center tomorrow night, with opening face-off set for 8 o'clock.
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1: Today has both sun and cloud with a high of 28. By tomorrow, temperatures will reach a high of 30 with some sun. And Saturday will have clear conditions along with a high of 32 degrees. To see a full forecast, head to strathmorenow.com.
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0: 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Happy Thursday. 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
2: Roads are clear across the Strathmore and Leland County area this morning with no collisions reported, though drivers may experience minor delays due to ongoing construction along Highway 817. For the latest road conditions, traffic updates, and local news throughout the day, visit strathmorenow.com.
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2: Today rises to a high of 28 degrees with a mix of sun and cloud. Tomorrow we'll start with sunny skies and a high of 30. And we'll get a high of 32 on Saturday with more sunshine. For more on weather conditions, head to strathmorenow.com.
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0: 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We're going to play a quick game of this or that. I'm hanging out with Claudia. We're talking all about square dancing. So what's better than a square dance themed this or that game? So Claudia, I'm going to give you two options. You have to pick the first one that comes to the top of your head. Are you ready?
1: I'm ready.
0: Okay. Live band or recorded music?
1: Recorded music.
0: Okay. Fast dances or slow dances?
1: Fast.
0: Dancing with friends or meeting new people?
1: Both.
0: Oh, okay. Line dancing or square dancing?
1: Square dancing.
0: Last question. Fancy dancing outfits or casual dancing outfits?
1: Casual.
0: Awesome. Thanks for playing this or that. We're hanging out with Claudia coming up in 15 minutes. We're going to talk more about square dancing.
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3: Federal Agriculture Minister Heath MacDonald announcing more than $4 million in agri-marketing funding yesterday for Canada's beef sector. The largest share, just over $3.7 million, is going to Canada Beef to promote Canadian beef and veal internationally. MacDonald says export diversification remains a priority for the industry.
4: And I think it's extremely important that I believe we trade with about 54 countries around the world right now. And it's important that we continue to build on that. And we continue to build on our CUSMA review. It's an important market for us. We're joined at the hips. I don't have to explain to the beef farmers in this room how important that market is. But it's also important that we move markets as well and try to open up diversification. And I can remember sitting with Tyler in Indonesia. I can remember sitting with Tyler in China. I think we need to continue. We expanded the market in Mexico. We'll continue to diversify.
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1: Good morning, I'm Jaden Cobsar with your local news update. Road construction season is ramping up across Strathmore with multiple projects impacting traffic this summer. Strathford Boulevard between Brent Boulevard and Strathcona Boulevard will be closed July 13th through 31st for underground utility work. Motorists are also dealing with ongoing work at Slater Road and Huckstead Way, plus Parkland Drive and Ranch Gate. Construction along Wheatland Trail is expected to continue into August. In total, the town has planned, completed, or started about 15 road construction projects so far this year. The Strathmore Municipal Library raised more than $500 through its Canada Day fundraiser. Library officials say the event brought in $562 through freezy sales and a silent auction for a painted rain barrel. The funds will help support future library programs and services. The library thanked everyone who stopped by and helped make the fundraiser a success. Brooks RCMP say a joint drug trafficking investigation has resulted in charges against three people. Officers working with the Medicine Hat Alert Team launched the investigation in November 2025. Police say the investigation uncovered evidence of drug trafficking and resulted in the seizure of cocaine. One of the accused, Tess Fom Russum, is still wanted on an outstanding warrant. RCMP say they will continue targeting those responsible for distributing illegal drugs in the Brooks community. Siegel Automotive and Transmission is bringing its annual car show back to Strathmore this Saturday. The event takes place at the Strathmore Agricultural Grounds in partnership with Pure Country Meats. The show will raise money for the Wheatland Hospice Society through a day of family-friendly fun. There will be vendors, an engine building competition, cornhole, pet adoptions, face painting, raffles, and a community barbecue. Car enthusiasts can also enter their vehicles for a chance to win awards and trophies. And there's a ton of other events happening in Strathmore this week. Visit our events calendar to see everything going on. For more information on all of these stories and more, head to strathmorenow.com. In other news, Meta has announced plans to build a $13 billion data center north of Edmonton. Initial construction is expected to begin soon, with the project targeting completion around 2030. Calgary police have charged a 31-year-old man with assault, possession of a weapon, and obstructing a peace officer following a stabbing in Sinalta. Investigators say the suspect returned to the scene after an earlier altercation and stabbed one of the people involved. And the City of Calgary says it has received 70 noise complaints during Stampede. About 40 of those have been linked to the Cowboys Music Festival. In the MLB, the Toronto Blue Jays won 10-0 over the San Francisco Giants. The Jays will go on to face the San Diego Padres tomorrow at 7:40 p.m. In the CFL, the Calgary Stampeders have a matchup with the Montreal Alouettes on Saturday evening. And in local sports, the Strathmore Junior Venom are set to host the Stingers at the Strathmore Family Center tomorrow at 8 p.m.
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1: Today has a mix of sun and cloud with a high of 28 degrees. Tomorrow will have a high of 30 with some sunshine. And Saturday will be clear along with a high of 32. Stay updated on the weather by checking out strathmorenow.com.
0: Whether you're headed to the patch, the farm, or school drop-off, she's riding shotgun. 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

0: 104.5 More Country. I'm Hunter Pratt. Today we're hanging out with Claudia. We're talking all about square dancing. So you're part of the Wheatland Whirlers. How often do you guys meet?
1: We meet every week on Wednesday nights.
0: Okay, and where?
1: During the summer, actually, we have dancing in the park at Kinsman Park in the Pavilion. And the first hour from 7 to 8 is an intro hour for people who have never square danced before to try it out.
0: Ooh, make sure to check out the Wheatland Whirlers. They meet every single Wednesday, so you can learn how to square dance.
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10: Today warms up to a high of 28 with some sun and cloud. Tomorrow will begin with sunny skies and a high of 30 degrees. And the sun will stick around for Saturday with a high of 32. For more updates on local weather, visit strathmorenow.com.
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0: 104.5 More Country. I'm Hunter Pratt. 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
2: Roads are clear across the Strathmore and Welland County area this morning with no collisions reported. Though drivers may experience minor delays due to ongoing construction along Highway 817. For the latest road conditions, traffic updates, and local news throughout the day, visit strathmorenow.com.
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1: Good morning, I'm Jaden Cobsart with your local news update. Drivers in the Strathmore area are being urged to plan ahead as road construction continues through the summer. The town says Strathford Boulevard will close between Brent and Strathcona Boulevards from July 13th to 31st. The closure will allow crews to complete underground utility work. Other projects remain active at Slater Road, Huxted Way, Parkland Drive, Branch Gate, and Wheatland Trail. The town says around 15 road construction projects have been planned, completed, or are underway since the start of 2026. The Strathmore Municipal Library is putting more money toward its programs thanks to a successful Canada Day fundraiser. The library raised $562 through freezy sales and a silent auction featuring a painted rain barrel. Officials say the funds will go toward supporting library programs and services. The library thanked residents who stopped by and helped make the fundraiser a success. Gleeson RCMP are asking for the public's help in locating a missing teenager from Siksika Nation. Police say 15-year-old Alea Sunwalk was last seen on June 28th. Sunwalk is described as having a medium complexion, brown eyes, and multicolored hair. She is 5 feet tall and weighs about 120 pounds. Anyone with information about her whereabouts is asked to contact Gleeson RCMP. Strathmore's annual Ziegel Automotive and Pure Country Meets car show returns this weekend with something for the whole family. Pure Country Meets will host a community barbecue while Ziegel takes care of the show cars. Proceeds from the event will support the Wheatland Hospice Society. Visitors can enjoy local vendors, an engine rebuilding challenge, a cornhole tournament, and an Alpine Rescue Foundation adoption event. Anyone interested in volunteering is encouraged to contact Ziegel Automotive before Saturday's event. And there's a whole lot going on in the area. You can see everything happening by visiting our events calendar. Head to strathmorenow.com for more info on all of these stories and more. And in other news, Meta is moving ahead with a planned data center north of Edmonton with the project valued at about $13 billion. The facility is expected to be completed around 2030. A 31-year-old man is facing multiple charges after a stabbing in Calgary's St. Alta neighborhood. Police say the incident followed an earlier dispute between the suspect and four other people. Calgary officials continue to monitor noise levels during Stampede as complaints come in. The city says more than half of the reports have been attributed to the Cowboys Music Festival.
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1: In the MLB, the Toronto Blue Jays blanked the San Francisco Giants 10-0 to wrap up the series. Toronto now heads to San Diego, where they'll open a series against the Padres tomorrow night at 7:40. In the CFL, the Calgary Stampeders return to the field Saturday for a matchup against the Montreal Alouettes. And in local sports, the Strathmore Junior Venom welcome the Stingers to the Strathmore Family Center tomorrow night, with opening faceoff set for 8 o'clock.
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1: Today has both sun and cloud with a high of 28. By tomorrow, temperatures will reach a high of 30 with some sun. And Saturday will have clear conditions along with a high of 32 degrees. To see a full forecast, head to strathmorenow.com.
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0: full swing of the Calgary Stampede, and you're listening to More Country with Hunter Pratt. We're hanging out with Micah Sage. She is performing at the Coca-Cola stage in the Calgary Stampede at 1:45 p.m. Now, Micah, what are you most excited for?
1: I'm excited for, honestly, my band is my favorite part of playing live because they play so incredibly together, and this is sort of our last of our summer shows that we're playing. I know summer is just getting started, but we just finished tour in the United Kingdom in May, and we've had 12 full band shows all together, and so this is the cherry on top. I'm just excited to be with my band one more time before summer vacation, before we get ready to make the next record.
0: That's so exciting. We can't wait to see you perform at 1:45 today at the Coca-Cola stage.
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3: Roads are clear across the Strathmore and Leland County area this morning with no collisions reported, though drivers may experience minor delays due to ongoing construction along Highway 817. For the latest road conditions, traffic updates, and local news throughout the day, visit strathmorenow.com.
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1: Today rises to a high of 28 degrees with a mix of sun and cloud. Tomorrow we'll start with sunny skies and a high of 30. And we'll get a high of 32 on Saturday with more sunshine. For more on weather conditions, head to strathmorenow.com.
0: Whether you're headed to the patch, the farm, or school drop-off, she's riding shotgun. 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

0: 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We're hanging out with Micah Sage. I'm Hunter Pratt. She's performing at the Coca-Cola stage for the Calgary Stampede later today at 1:45 p.m. Now, Micah, is your family going to be there?
1: Yes. Oh, my gosh. They're always there, and they're always so supportive in my shirts and with their signs and jumping and screaming the words. I feel very blessed to have a supportive family. Yeah.
0: That is so awesome to have that support system. Thanks so much, Micah, for joining us on the show, and good luck with your performance today. It's going on at the Coca-Cola stage at 1:45. 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
1: Good morning, I'm Jaden Cobsar with your local news update. Road construction season is ramping up across Strathmore with multiple projects impacting traffic this summer. Strathford Boulevard between Brent Boulevard and Strathcona Boulevard will be closed July 13th through 31st for underground utility work. Motorists are also dealing with ongoing work at Slater Road and Huckstead Way, plus Parkland Drive and Ranch Gate. Construction along Wheatland Trail is expected to continue into August. In total, the town has planned, completed, or started about 15 road construction projects so far this year. The Strathmore Municipal Library raised more than $500 through its Canada Day fundraiser. Library officials say the event brought in $562 through freezy sales and a silent auction for a painted rain barrel. The funds will help support future library programs and services. The library thanked everyone who stopped by and helped make the fundraiser a success. Brooks RCMP say a joint drug trafficking investigation has resulted in charges against three people. Officers working with the Medicine Hat Alert Team launched the investigation in November 2025. Police say the investigation uncovered evidence of drug trafficking and resulted in the seizure of cocaine. One of the accused, Tess Vom Russum, is still wanted on an outstanding warrant. RCMP say they will continue targeting those responsible for distributing illegal drugs in the Brooks community. Ziegel Automotive and Transmission is bringing its annual car show back to Strathmore this Saturday. The event takes place at the Strathmore Agricultural Grounds in partnership with Pure Country Meats. The show will raise money for the Wheatland Hospice Society through a day of family-friendly fun. There will be vendors, an engine building competition, cornhole, pet adoptions, face painting, raffles, and a community barbecue. Car enthusiasts can also enter their vehicles for a chance to win awards and trophies. And there's a ton of other events happening in Strathmore this week. Visit our events calendar to see everything going on. For more information on all of these stories and more, head to strathmorenow.com. In other news, Meta has announced plans to build a $13 billion data center north of Edmonton. Initial construction is expected to begin soon, with the project targeting completion around 2030. Calgary police have charged a 31-year-old man with assault, possession of a weapon, and obstructing a peace officer following a stabbing in Sinalta. Investigators say the suspect returned to the scene after an earlier altercation and stabbed one of the people involved. And the City of Calgary says it has received 70 noise complaints during Stampede. About 40 of those have been linked to the Cowboys Music Festival.
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1: In the MLB, the Toronto Blue Jays won 10-0 over the San Francisco Giants. The Jays will go on to face the San Diego Padres tomorrow at 7:40 p.m. In the CFL, the Calgary Stampeders have a matchup with the Montreal Alouettes on Saturday evening. And in local sports, the Strathmore Junior Venom are set to host the Stingers at the Strathmore Family Center tomorrow at 8 p.m.
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1: Today has a mix of sun and cloud with a high of 28 degrees. Tomorrow will have a high of 30 with some sunshine. And Saturday will be clear along with a high of 32. Stay updated on the weather by checking out strathmorenow.com.
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1: 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I'm Hunter Pratt. Last night, I caught Bailey Zimmerman performing at the Calgary Stampede, and honestly, he really did not disappoint. If you want a country artist that can put on a great show, well, he is your guy. He even performed his cover of Hannah Montana's The Climb.

0: feeling all inspirational during the concert. Dare I say, his cover is even a little bit better than Hannah Montana's. Such a great show. I love Stampede.
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9: Today warms up to a high of 28 with some sun and cloud. Tomorrow will begin with sunny skies and a high of 30 degrees. And the sun will stick around for Saturday with a high of 32. For more updates on local weather, visit strathmorenow.com.
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0: A big congrats this morning goes to Tyler Dekos in Drumheller. I'm Hunter Pratt on War Country. He was part of the Drumheller Dragons, and he has now been drafted into the NHL as the 224th pick by the Montreal Canadiens. So whether or not you're a Habs fan, this is great news for the area. You can catch Tyler's full story on the Strathmore Now website.
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2: Roads are clear across the Strathmore and Welland County area this morning with no collisions reported, though drivers may experience minor delays due to ongoing construction along Highway 817. For the latest road conditions, traffic updates, and local news throughout the day, visit strathmorenow.com.
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1: Good morning, I'm Dayden Cobsart with your local news update. Drivers in the Strathmore area are being urged to plan ahead as road construction continues through the summer. The town says Strathford Boulevard will close between Brent and Strathcona Boulevards from July 13th to 31st. The closure will allow crews to complete underground utility work. Other projects remain active at Slater Road, Huxted Way, Parkland Drive, Branch Gate, and Wheatland Trail. The town says around 15 road construction projects have been planned, completed, or are underway since the start of 2026. The Strathmore Municipal Library is putting more money toward its programs thanks to a successful Canada Day fundraiser. The library raised $562 through freezy sales and a silent auction featuring a painted rain barrel. Officials say the funds will go toward supporting library programs and services. The library thanked residents who stopped by and helped make the fundraiser a success. Glacier and RCMP are asking for the public's help in locating a missing teenager from Siksika Nation. Police say 15-year-old Alea Sunwalk was last seen on June 28th. Sunwalk is described as having a medium complexion, brown eyes, and multicolored hair. She is 5 feet tall and weighs about 120 pounds. Anyone with information about her whereabouts is asked to contact Glacier and RCMP. Strathmore's annual Ziegel Automotive and Pure Country Meets car show returns this weekend with something for the whole family. Pure Country Meets will host a community barbecue while Ziegel takes care of the show cars. Proceeds from the event will support the Wheatland Hospice Society. Visitors can enjoy local vendors, an engine rebuilding challenge, a cornhole tournament, and an Alpine Rescue Foundation adoption event. Anyone interested in volunteering is encouraged to contact Ziegel Automotive before Saturday's event. And there's a whole lot going on in the area. You can see everything happening by visiting our events calendar. Head to strathmorenow.com for more info on all of these stories and more. And in other news, Meta is moving ahead with a planned data center north of Edmonton with the project valued at about $13 billion. The facility is expected to be completed around 2030. A 31-year-old man is facing multiple charges after a stabbing in Calgary's Sun Alta neighborhood. Police say the incident followed an earlier dispute between the suspect and four other people. Calgary officials continue to monitor noise levels during Stampede as complaints come in. The city says more than half of the reports have been attributed to the Cowboys Music Festival.
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1: In the MLB, the Toronto Blue Jays blanked the San Francisco Giants 10-0 to wrap up the series. Toronto now heads to San Diego, where they'll open a series against the Padres tomorrow night at 7:40. In the CFL, the Calgary Stampeders return to the field Saturday for a matchup against the Montreal Alouettes. And in local sports, the Strathmore Junior Venom welcome the Stingers to the Strathmore Family Center tomorrow night, with opening faceoff set for 8 o'clock.
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1: Today has both sun and cloud with a high of 28. By tomorrow, temperatures will reach a high of 30 with some sun. And Saturday will have clear conditions along with a high of 32 degrees. To see a full forecast, head to strathmorenow.com.
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0: Movies nowadays are pretty expensive. And you know what? I got you covered with two passes plus pop and popcorn. It is time to play to win a movie night out with Landmark Cinemas on More Country. I'm Hunter Pratt. Here's how it works. I'll play a clip of a popular movie. All you have to do is call in at 403-902-1111 and tell me what it is. 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
1: Roads are clear across the Strathmore and Welland County area this morning with no collisions reported, though drivers may experience minor delays due to ongoing construction along Highway 817. For the latest road conditions, traffic updates, and local news throughout the day, visit strathmorenow.com.
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1: Today rises to a high of 28 degrees with a mix of sun and cloud. Tomorrow we'll start with sunny skies and a high of 30. And we'll get a high of 32 on Saturday with more sunshine. For more on weather conditions, head to strathmorenow.com.
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0: Good morning, More Country. We're playing to win a movie night out with Landmark Cinemas. What movie was that?
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1: Good morning, I'm Jaden Cobsar with your local news update. Road construction season is ramping up across Strathmore with multiple projects impacting traffic this summer. Strathford Boulevard between Brent Boulevard and Strathcona Boulevard will be closed July 13th through 31st for underground utility work. Motorists are also dealing with ongoing work at Slater Road and Huckstead Way, plus Parkland Drive and Ranch Gate. Construction along Wheatland Trail is expected to continue into August. In total, the town has planned, completed, or started about 15 road construction projects so far this year. The Strathmore Municipal Library raised more than $500 through its Canada Day fundraiser. Library officials say the event brought in $562 through freezy sales and a silent auction for a painted rain barrel. The funds will help support future library programs and services. The library thanked everyone who stopped by and helped make the fundraiser a success. Brooks RCMP say a joint drug trafficking investigation has resulted in charges against three people. Officers working with the Medicine Hat Alert Team launched the investigation in November 2025. Police say the investigation uncovered evidence of drug trafficking and resulted in the seizure of cocaine. One of the accused, Tess Fom Russum, is still wanted on an outstanding warrant. RCMP say they will continue targeting those responsible for distributing illegal drugs in the Brooks community. Siegel Automotive and Transmission is bringing its annual car show back to Strathmore this Saturday. The event takes place at the Strathmore Agricultural Grounds in partnership with Pure Country Meats. The show will raise money for the Wheatland Hospice Society through a day of family-friendly fun. There will be vendors, an engine building competition, cornhole, pet adoptions, face painting, raffles, and a community barbecue. Car enthusiasts can also enter their vehicles for a chance to win awards and trophies. And there's a ton of other events happening in Strathmore this week. Visit our events calendar to see everything going on. For more information on all of these stories and more, head to strathmorenow.com. In other news, Meta has announced plans to build a $13 billion data center north of Edmonton. Initial construction is expected to begin soon, with the project targeting completion around 2030. Calgary police have charged a 31-year-old man with assault, possession of a weapon, and obstructing a peace officer following a stabbing in Sinalta. Investigators say the suspect returned to the scene after an earlier altercation and stabbed one of the people involved. And the City of Calgary says it has received 70 noise complaints during Stampede. About 40 of those have been linked to the Cowboys Music Festival.
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1: In the MLB, the Toronto Blue Jays won 10-0 over the San Francisco Giants. The Jays will go on to face the San Diego Padres tomorrow at 7:40 p.m. In the CFL, the Calgary Stampeders have a matchup with the Montreal Alouettes on Saturday evening. And in local sports, the Strathmore Junior Venom are set to host the Stingers at the Strathmore Family Center tomorrow at 8 p.m.
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1: Today has a mix of sun and cloud with a high of 28 degrees. Tomorrow will have a high of 30 with some sunshine. And Saturday will be clear along with a high of 32. Stay updated on the weather by checking out strathmorenow.com.
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I'm still recovering from yesterday's concert. I'm Hunter Pratt on 104.5 More Country. I caught Bailey Zimmerman at Nashville North yesterday, and I won't lie, he was way better than I expected. It was actually probably one of the best shows that I've seen so far. It is so refreshing to go to a concert when artist actually sounds the same, if not better, live. He even performed Hannah Montana's The Climb.

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11: Today warms up to a high of 28 with some sun and cloud. Tomorrow will begin with sunny skies and a high of 30 degrees. And the sun will stick around for Saturday with a high of 32. For more updates on local weather, visit strathmorenow.com.
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0: I'm Hunter Pratt on 104.5 More Country. A couple of great artists are playing tonight for the Calgary Stampede, like Mother Mother and Micah Sage, who's playing the Coke stage at 1:45. Where I actually got her on the phone. Now, Micah, what are you most excited for?
1: I'm excited for, honestly, my band is my favorite part of playing live because they play so incredibly together. And this is sort of our last of our summer shows that we're playing. I know summer is just getting started, but we just finished tour in the United Kingdom in May, and we've had 12 full band shows all together. And so this is the cherry on top. I'm just excited to be with my band one more time before summer vacation, before we get ready to make the next record.
0: That is so exciting. Thanks, Micah. You can catch her full set at 1:45 at the Coke stage.

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8: Strathmore Now weather.
9: Today rises to a high of 28 degrees with a mix of sun and cloud. Tomorrow we'll start with sunny skies and a high of 30. And we'll get a high of 32 on Saturday with more sunshine. For more on weather conditions, head to strathmorenow.com.
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0: Coming up this weekend, Ziegel Automotive and Transmission is having their big car show and barbecue. So while you're out and about, make sure to stop in and say hi to the Moore Country team because we will be there. And while you're looking at those cars at the car show, you might as well enter to win one for free because that's what we're doing with Duck Duck Jeep. 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
1: Good morning, I'm Jaden Cobsart with your local news update. Drivers in the Strathmore area are being urged to plan ahead as road construction continues through the summer. The town says Strathford Boulevard will close between Brent and Strathcona Boulevards from July 13th to 31st. The closure will allow crews to complete underground utility work. Other projects remain active at Slater Road, Huxted Way, Parkland Drive, Ranch Gate, and Wheatland Trail. The town says around 15 road construction projects have been planned, completed, or are underway since the start of 2026. The Strathmore Municipal Library is putting more money toward its programs thanks to a successful Canada Day fundraiser. The library raised $562 through Freezy sales and a silent auction featuring a painted rain barrel. Officials say the funds will go toward supporting library programs and services. The library thanked residents who stopped by and helped make the fundraiser a success. Gleeson RCMP are asking for the public's help in locating a missing teenager from Siksika Nation. Police say 15-year-old Alea Sunwalk was last seen on June 28th. Sunwalk is described as having a medium complexion, brown eyes, and multicolored hair. She is 5 feet tall and weighs about 120 pounds. Anyone with information about her whereabouts is asked to contact Gleeson RCMP. Strathmore's annual Ziegel Automotive and Pure Country Meets car show returns this weekend with something for the whole family. Pure Country Meets will host a community barbecue while Ziegel takes care of the show cars. Proceeds from the event will support the Wheatland Hospice Society. Visitors can enjoy local vendors, an engine rebuilding challenge, a cornhole tournament, and an Alpine Rescue Foundation adoption event. Anyone interested in volunteering is encouraged to contact Ziegel Automotive before Saturday's event. And there's a whole lot going on in the area. You can see everything happening by visiting our events calendar. Head to strathmorenow.com for more info on all of these stories and more. And in other news, Meta is moving ahead with a planned data center north of Edmonton with the project valued at about $13 billion. The facility is expected to be completed around 2030. A 31-year-old man is facing multiple charges after a stabbing in Calgary's St. Alta neighborhood. Police say the incident followed an earlier dispute between the suspect and four other people. Calgary officials continue to monitor noise levels during Stampede as complaints come in. The city says more than half of the reports have been attributed to the Cowboys Music Festival.
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1: In the MLB, the Toronto Blue Jays blanked the San Francisco Giants 10-0 to wrap up the series. Toronto now heads to San Diego, where they'll open a series against the Padres tomorrow night at 7:40. In the CFL, the Calgary Stampeders return to the field Saturday for a matchup against the Montreal Alouettes. And in local sports, the Strathmore Junior Venom welcome the Stingers to the Strathmore Family Center tomorrow night, with opening face-off set for 8 o'clock.
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1: Today has both sun and cloud with a high of 28. By tomorrow, temperatures will reach a high of 30 with some sun. And Saturday will have clear conditions along with a high of 32 degrees. To see a full forecast, head to strathmorenow.com.
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It's Hunter Pryde. So far, from the photos, it's hard to see the potential, but you know what? I would trust the process because that field is going to be great for the league's growth. 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
7: Today warms up to a high of 28 with some sun and cloud. Tomorrow will begin with sunny skies and a high of 30 degrees. And the sun will stick around for Saturday with a high of 32. For more updates on local weather, visit strathmorenow.com.
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7: Today rises to a high of 28 degrees with a mix of sun and cloud. Tomorrow we'll start with sunny skies and a high of 30. And we'll get a high of 32 on Saturday with more sunshine. For more on weather conditions, head to StrathmoreNow.com.
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0: 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We're going to play a quick game of this or that. I'm hanging out with Claudia. We're talking all about square dancing. So what's better than a square dance themed this or that game? So Claudia, I'm going to give you two options. You have to pick the first one that comes to the top of your head. Are you ready?
1: I'm ready.
0: 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Live band or recorded music?
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0: 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Fast dances or slow dances?
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0: Dancing with friends or meeting new people?
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0: Oh, okay. Line dancing or square dancing?
1: Square dancing.
0: Last question. Fancy dancing outfits or casual dancing outfits?
1: Casual.
0: Awesome. Thanks for playing this or that. We're hanging out with Claudia talking all about square dancing.
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1: Good morning, I'm Jaden Cobsar with your local news update. Road construction season is ramping up across Strathmore with multiple projects impacting traffic this summer. Strathford Boulevard between Brent Boulevard and Strathcona Boulevard will be closed July 13th through 31st for underground utility work. Motorists are also dealing with ongoing work at Slater Road and Huckstead Way, plus Parkland Drive and Ranch Gate. Construction along Wheatland Trail is expected to continue into August. In total, the town has planned, completed, or started about 15 road construction projects so far this year. The Strathmore Municipal Library raised more than $500 through its Canada Day fundraiser. Library officials say the event brought in $562 through freezy sales and a silent auction for a painted rain barrel. The funds will help support future library programs and services. The library thanked everyone who stopped by and helped make the fundraiser a success. Brooks RCMP say a joint drug trafficking investigation has resulted in charges against three people. Officers working with the Medicine Hat Alert Team launched the investigation in November 2025. Police say the investigation uncovered evidence of drug trafficking and resulted in the seizure of cocaine. One of the accused, Tess Fom Russum, is still wanted on an outstanding warrant. RCMP say they will continue targeting those responsible for distributing illegal drugs in the Brooks community. Ziegel Automotive and Transmission is bringing its annual car show back to Strathmore this Saturday. The event takes place at the Strathmore Agricultural Grounds in partnership with Pure Country Meats. The show will raise money for the Wheatland Hospice Society through a day of family-friendly fun. There will be vendors, an engine building competition, cornhole, pet adoptions, face painting, raffles, and a community barbecue. Car enthusiasts can also enter their vehicles for a chance to win awards and trophies. And there's a ton of other events happening in Strathmore this week. Visit our events calendar to see everything going on. For more information on all of these stories and more, head to strathmorenow.com. In other news, Meta has announced plans to build a $13 billion data center north of Edmonton. Initial construction is expected to begin soon, with the project targeting completion around 2030. Calgary police have charged a 31-year-old man with assault, possession of a weapon, and obstructing a peace officer following a stabbing in St. Alta. Investigators say the suspect returned to the scene after an earlier altercation and stabbed one of the people involved. And the City of Calgary says it has received 70 noise complaints during Stampede. About 40 of those have been linked to the Cowboys Music Festival.
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1: In the MLB, the Toronto Blue Jays won 10-0 over the San Francisco Giants. The Jays will go on to face the San Diego Padres tomorrow at 7:40 p.m. In the CFL, the Calgary Stampeders have a matchup with the Montreal Alouettes on Saturday evening. And in local sports, the Strathmore Junior Venom are set to host the Stingers at the Strathmore Family Center tomorrow at 8 p.m.
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1: Today has a mix of sun and cloud with a high of 28 degrees. Tomorrow will have a high of 30 with some sunshine. And Saturday will be clear along with a high of 32. Stay updated on the weather by checking out strathmorenow.com.
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0: 104.5 More Country. I'm Hunter Pratt. Today we're hanging out with Claudia. We're talking all about square dancing. So you're part of the Wheatland Whirlers. How often do you guys meet?
1: We meet every week on Wednesday nights.
0: Okay, and where?
1: During the summer, actually, we have dancing in the park at Kinsman Park in the Pavilion. And the first hour from 7 to 8 is an intro hour for people who have never square danced before to try it out.
0: Okay, that's really interesting. And how did you first get into square dancing?
1: Oh, my husband and I moved to Strathmore 32 years ago. Mm. And one of the first things we did was sign up for square dancing. We had seen a demo in a mall in Edmonton where we lived and thought that was something fun to do.
0: Thanks, Claudia, for sharing that with us. Be sure to check out the Wheatland Whirlers every single Wednesday at Kinsman Park.

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4: Today warms up to a high of 28 with some sun and cloud. Tomorrow will begin with sunny skies and a high of 30 degrees. And the sun will stick around for Saturday with a high of 32. For more updates on local weather, visit strathmorenow.com.
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104.5 More Country. Happy Thursday. I'm Hunter Pratt. We are over halfway through the Calgary Stampede, and this weekend is going to be another hot one. So check out the grounds if you haven't yet, because it's such a great way to celebrate the summer with so many things to do. Tonight, Mother is performing at the Coke Stage. And as always, you've got your daily rodeo and that crazy grandstand show. There's always so much included with that ground entry. We have a daily schedule posted to our website so you can be in the know of all the things going on at the Calgary Stampede. It's on strathmorenow.com.

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6: Today rises to a high of 28 degrees with a mix of sun and cloud. Tomorrow we'll start with sunny skies and a high of 30. And we'll get a high of 32 on Saturday with more sunshine. For more on weather conditions, head to strathmorenow.com.
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0: Tim and the Glory Boys, happy Thursday. You're listening to More Country with Hunter Pratt. It is plus 19, another beautiful day to add to this great week. I'm off to enjoy another Stampede concert. Have a great rest of your day. You will hear from me tomorrow.
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2: The Canadian Cattle Association is pleased with yesterday's funding announcement to promote export growth. CCA President Tyler Fulton says it's important that consumers understand that international markets buy different cuts than Canadian consumers, helping to increase the value of the entire animal.
3: I think what's often forgotten is that the products that are in demand here in Canada are not the same as what they are everywhere. And there's more than 200 products that come off of a cattle carcass. And so when we can optimize and get more value for some of those cuts that are in less demand here domestically, then it actually supports the rancher and feed yards without actually impacting domestic prices negatively.
2: For Golden West, I'm Glendalee Allen Bosler.
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1: I'm Brandon Zebiak with your local news update. Environment Canada has issued a severe thunderstorm watch for the Strathmore area. Conditions are favorable for storms capable of producing damaging winds, large hail, and heavy rain this afternoon and early this evening. Forecasters say some thunderstorms could become severe as they develop. Residents are reminded that if thunder roars, they should go indoors and avoid the risk of lightning. Stay up to date with the latest forecasts and be ready to take shelter if a warning is issued. Wheatland County Council has moved forward with planning changes for a future data center development near Highway 24. Council approved first and second readings of bylaws related to the Goldfinch Industrial Area Structure Plan, but the project has not received final approval. The changes would create a planning framework for a potential data center proposed by Diode Ventures. Future development would still require additional approvals and technical reviews before any construction could proceed. Road construction season is ramping up across Strathmore, with multiple projects impacting traffic this summer. Strathford Boulevard between Brent Boulevard and Strathcona Boulevard will be closed July 13th through 31st for underground utility work. Motorists are also dealing with ongoing work at Slater Road and Huckstead Way, plus Parkland Drive and Ranch Gate. Construction along Wheatland Trail is expected to continue into August. In total, the town has planned, completed, or started about 15 road construction projects so far this year. Hundreds gathered in Chestermere for the first time yesterday for the annual Lead by Example powwow. The event is held each year in memory of Christian, a young man, while promoting community connection, reconciliation, and Indigenous culture. The day featured the grand entry, traditional dancing, and speeches from community leaders. You can view photos from the event now on our homepage. And the Strathmore Municipal Library is hosting its program, Music Friday, as part of its summer lineup. Attendees can explore different genres of music from 12 to 2 p.m. For more information on all of these stories and more, visit strathmorenow.com. In other news, an Amber Alert has been issued for a 6-year-old Albertan boy. The boy was taken from the hamlet of Valhalla Center on Tuesday. The provincial government is announcing another round of school projects. This comes as the province continues to experience a rapid growth in population. And campers were taken to hospital after a tornado touched down at the campground in Dilberry Lake. The campground was evacuated after a tornado entered the area yesterday.
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1: In Major League Baseball, the Toronto Blue Jays are playing the San Diego Padres at 7:40 tomorrow. In CFL news, the Calgary Stampeders have a date with the Montreal Alouettes on Saturday. And in local lacrosse, the Strathmore Junior Venom are back tomorrow in a game against the Stingers. The game starts at 8 at the Strathmore Family Center.
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1: Today calls for a high of 28 with a mix of sun and cloud. We've got some wind coming in tomorrow with a high of 30, and Saturday brings back the sun with a high of 32. You can see the next week of weather on strathmorenow.com.
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0: Carter Faith, it's Betty. Dara, it's just after 12 o'clock this Thursday, and it is starting to heat up. Yeah, as I've been looking at the forecast, we are expecting some hot and humid days. I know that there are some areas that are actually already under a heat warning. Yeah, I made the mistake. It's probably my fault, to be honest with you. I made the mistake, I think last week or the week before, where I said, I'm like, yeah, we've seen a lot of rain, but hey, at least it hasn't been crazy hot. And no sooner did I say that than the long range forecast came out, and this is what we were anticipating. So if you need to blame someone, you can blame me. But while you're at it, can you bring me a freezy?
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7: Today we've got a high of 28 with a mix of sun and cloud. Tomorrow's got some wind as temperatures reach a high of 30 degrees, and we've got a high of 32 on Saturday with bright and sunny skies. You can check out local weather on strathmorenow.com.
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0: Jelly Roll, it's Heart of Stone. It's just after 12:30. I'm Dara Curry. Hope you are enjoying your Thursday so far. We are starting to see things heating up. Yes, as we're looking at the long-range forecast, definitely expecting some hotter days over the next little bit, especially as we head into the weekend. We do have your full forecast in just a few. We'll also hear from Luke Combs.
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13: Today calls for a mix of sun and cloud with a high of 28 degrees. Tomorrow brings in a high of 30 as some wind enters the area. And Saturday's got a high of 32 along with bright and sunny skies. You can download our Strathmore Now app to stay updated on local weather.
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0: Dallas Smith, it's Trump. Coming up on 1 o'clock, I'm Dara Curry in for Sharon. 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
2: I'm Brandon Zebiak with your local news update. A severe thunderstorm watch is in effect for Strathmore and surrounding areas. Environment Canada says the strongest storms could bring damaging wind gusts, large hail, heavy downpours, and localized flooding. Motorists should also watch for reduced visibility on area roadways. A watch means conditions are favorable for severe storms, though not every storm will reach that level. Keep an eye on the weather and be prepared to seek shelter if conditions deteriorate. Wheatland County Council has taken the next step toward a proposed data center development near Highway 24. Councillors approved first and second reading of amendments to the Goldfinch Industrial Area Structure Plan. The changes would establish a planning framework for a future data center proposed by Diode Ventures. The project has not received final approval and would still require further council decisions and development approvals before moving ahead. Ziegel Automotive and Transmission is bringing its annual car show back to Strathmore this Saturday. The event takes place at the Strathmore Agricultural Grounds in partnership with Pure Country Meats. The show will raise money for the Wheatland Hospice Society through a day of family-friendly fun. There's going to be vendors, an engine-building competition, cornhole, pet adoptions, face-painting, raffles, and a community barbecue. Car enthusiasts can also enter their vehicles for a chance to win awards and trophies. The Lead by Example Powwow came to Chestermere yesterday for the first time, bringing hundreds of people to John Peak Park. The annual event honors the memory of Christian, a young man, while celebrating Indigenous culture and reconciliation. Attendees took in cultural dancing, the grand entry, and remarks from community leaders throughout the day. Check out our photo gallery from the event now on our website. And the Strathmore Municipal Library is continuing its summer programming with Music Friday. The drop-in program runs from noon until 2 p.m. and gives participants the chance to explore a variety of musical genres. For more information on all of these stories and more, visit strathmorenow.com. In other news, an Amber Alert has been issued for a 6-year-old boy in Alberta. Officials say the boy has been taken by his mother and her partner. The provincial government has made an announcement regarding some new school projects. This comes as Alberta's population continues to grow. And a tornado touched down at a campground in Dilberry Lake yesterday. The tornado led to the campground being evacuated.
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2: In MLB action, the Toronto Blue Jays are taking on the San Diego Padres tomorrow at 7:40. In the CFL, the Calgary Stampeders are playing the Montreal Alouettes on Saturday. And in local sports, the Strathmore Junior Venom have a lacrosse game tomorrow right here in town. They'll be playing the Stingers with game time set for 8.
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2: Today brings in a mix of sun and cloud with a high of 28. Tomorrow's got a high of 30 as some wind enters the area. And Saturday's got a high of 32 with even more sun. You can take a look at local weather by downloading our Strathmore Now app.
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2: Today we've got a high of 28 with a mix of sun and cloud. Tomorrow's got some wind as temperatures reach a high of 30 degrees. And we've got a high of 32 on Saturday with bright and sunny skies. You can check out local weather on strathmorenow.com.
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8: Today calls for a mix of sun and cloud with a high of 28 degrees. Tomorrow brings in a high of 30 as some wind enters the area. And Saturday's got a high of 32 along with bright and sunny skies. You can download our Strathmore Now app to stay updated on local weather.
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0: Dara. So yesterday I was talking about how I really didn't know how to possibly fill my day because there was no soccer. And we've been watching the World Cup for, well, just about a month at this point. Yeah, I don't remember exactly what day it kicked off, but it was definitely sometime in June. I'm pretty sure my kids were still in school when it actually kicked off. So there's been a lot of soccer in our life. And yesterday there weren't any games. Now today, France and Morocco are playing. Morocco, of course, are the ones who ultimately eliminated Team Canada. So intrigued to see how this game goes. I'm not going to lie. Normally when someone eliminates my team, I'm very torn on whether or not to cheer for them. You know, I don't want to because, like, oh, that's so mean. But I also kind of want them to go all the way and win it because, like, hey, okay, we lost, but we lost to the team that won the whole thing. Plus, I think France could, you know, lose a loss here or there. Just putting that out there. Anyways, more soccer today. There is now a game a day until we get to the finals later on this month. And, yeah, I'll probably keep you posted.
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1: I'm Brandon Zebiak with your local news update. Environment Canada has issued a severe thunderstorm watch for the Strathmore area. Conditions are favorable for storms capable of producing damaging winds, large hail, and heavy rain this afternoon and early this evening. Forecasters say some thunderstorms could become severe as they develop. Residents are reminded that if thunder roars, they should go indoors and avoid the risk of lightning. Stay up to date with the latest forecasts and be ready to take shelter if a warning is issued. Wheatland County Council has moved forward with planning changes for a future data center development near Highway 24. Council approved first and second readings of bylaws related to the Goldfinch Industrial Area Structure Plan, but the project has not received final approval. The changes would create a planning framework for a potential data center proposed by Diode Ventures. Future development would still require additional approvals and technical reviews before any construction could proceed. Road construction season is ramping up across Strathmore, with multiple projects impacting traffic this summer. Strathford Boulevard between Brent Boulevard and Strathcona Boulevard will be closed July 13th through 31st for underground utility work. Motorists are also dealing with ongoing work at Slater Road and Huckstead Way, plus Parkland Drive and Ranch Gate. Construction along Wheatland Trail is expected to continue into August. In total, the town has planned, completed, or started about 15 road construction projects so far this year. Hundreds gathered in Chestermere for the first time yesterday for the annual Lead by Example powwow. The event is held each year in memory of Christian, a young man, while promoting community connection, reconciliation, and Indigenous culture. The day featured the grand entry, traditional dancing, and speeches from community leaders. You can view photos from the event now on our homepage. And the Strathmore Municipal Library is hosting its program, Music Friday, as part of its summer lineup. Attendees can explore different genres of music from 12 to 2 p.m. For more information on all of these stories and more, visit strathmorenow.com. In other news, an Amber Alert has been issued for a 6-year-old Albertan boy. The boy was taken from the hamlet of Valhalla Center on Tuesday. The provincial government is announcing another round of school projects. This comes as the province continues to experience a rapid growth in population. And campers were taken to hospital after a tornado touched down at the campground in Dilberry Lake. The campground was evacuated after a tornado entered the area yesterday.
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1: In Major League Baseball, the Toronto Blue Jays are playing the San Diego Padres at 7:40 tomorrow. In CFL news, the Calgary Stampeders have a date with the Montreal Alouettes on Saturday. And in local lacrosse, the Strathmore Junior Venom are back tomorrow in a game against the Stingers. The game starts at 8 at the Strathmore Family Center.
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1: Today calls for a high of 28 with a mix of sun and cloud. We've got some wind coming in tomorrow with a high of 30, and Saturday brings back the sun with a high of 32. You can see the next week of weather on strathmorenow.com.
0: Because sometimes the only thing holding it together is duct tape and a country song. 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

0: Kate Brown, that is Woman on the Home Stretch, brought to you by Irvin's Tack and Western Wear. I'm Candace Johnson. I know a lot of people still upset they didn't get to see Kane Brown at Country Thunder Alberta. Since organizers pulled the plug just a couple days before the event was set to begin, the good news is Calgary Stampede currently underway. Day 7 of the Stampede, and there are so many incredible country music shows still to come this weekend, including Ella Langley tomorrow night at the Cowboys Music Festival.
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8: Today we've got a high of 28 with a mix of sun and cloud. Tomorrow's got some wind as temperatures reach a high of 30 degrees. And we've got a high of 32 on Saturday with bright and sunny skies. You can check out local weather on strathmorenow.com.
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Josh Ross single again on the home stretch. This morning we played that Duck Duck Jeep cue to text. And coming up, we're going to qualify someone to win with your Alberta Jeep dealers. And we'll throw in a pair of Callaway Park tickets. Here's to Neil Towns. We are.

0: Luke Combs, Days Like These on the home stretch. I'm Candace Johnson. It's days like these that I love my job. I get to call people all day and give them Callaway Park tickets and qualify them to win a brand new Jeep with your Alberta Jeep dealers. Are you playing along with Duck Duck Jeep? Well, if you texted us this morning, I might be calling you now.
1: Hello.
0: Hi, is this Tara?
1: Yes, it is.
0: Hi, Tara. It's Candace calling from the radio station. How you doing today?
1: I'm fantastic. How are you?
0: I'm pretty good. Are you currently a Jeep owner?
1: No.
0: Would you like to be?
1: Absolutely.
0: Well, you are officially qualified to win with your Alberta Jeep dealers. You are in to win Duck Duck Jeep at the end of the summer. Congratulations.
1: Awesome. Thank you.
0: You're so welcome. We're also going to throw in a pair of Callaway Park tickets for you just for qualifying.
1: Awesome. Sounds good. Thank you so much.
0: You're welcome, Tara. Have a great day.
1: Yeah, you too.
0: Bye.
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8: Today calls for a mix of sun and cloud with a high of 28 degrees. Tomorrow brings in a high of 30 as some wind enters the area. And Saturday's got a high of 32 along with bright and sunny skies. You can download our Strathmore Now app to stay updated on local weather.
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0: 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It's Candace Johnson with you. 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
1: I'm Brandon Zebiak with your local news update. A severe thunderstorm watch is in effect for Strathmore and surrounding areas. Environment Canada says the strongest storms could bring damaging wind gusts, large hail, heavy downpours, and localized flooding. Motorists should also watch for reduced visibility on area roadways. A watch means conditions are favorable for severe storms, though not every storm will reach that level. Keep an eye on the weather and be prepared to seek shelter if conditions deteriorate. Wheatland County Council has taken the next step toward a proposed data center development near Highway 24. Councillors approved first and second reading of amendments to the Goldfinch Industrial Area Structure Plan. The changes would establish a planning framework for a future data center proposed by Diode Ventures. The project has not received final approval and would still require further council decisions and development approvals before moving ahead. Ziegel Automotive and Transmission is bringing its annual car show back to Strathmore this Saturday. The event takes place at the Strathmore Agricultural Grounds in partnership with Pure Country Meats. The show will raise money for the Wheatland Hospice Society through a day of family-friendly fun. There's going to be vendors, an engine-building competition, cornhole, pet adoptions, face-painting, raffles, and a community barbecue. Car enthusiasts can also enter their vehicles for a chance to win awards and trophies. The Lead by Example Powwow came to Chestermere yesterday for the first time, bringing hundreds of people to John Peak Park. The annual event honors the memory of Christian, a young man, while celebrating Indigenous culture and reconciliation. Attendees took in cultural dancing, the grand entry, and remarks from community leaders throughout the day. Check out our photo gallery from the event now on our website. And the Strathmore Municipal Library is continuing its summer programming with Music Friday. The drop-in program runs from noon until 2 p.m. and gives participants the chance to explore a variety of musical genres. For more information on all of these stories and more, visit strathmorenow.com. In other news, an Amber Alert has been issued for a 6-year-old boy in Alberta. Officials say the boy has been taken by his mother and her partner. The provincial government has made an announcement regarding some new school projects. This comes as Alberta's population continues to grow. And a tornado touched down at a campground in Dilberry Lake yesterday. The tornado led to the campground being evacuated. In MLB action, the Toronto Blue Jays are taking on the San Diego Padres tomorrow at 7:40. In the CFL, the Calgary Stampeders are playing the Montreal Alouettes on Saturday. And in local sports, the Strathmore Junior Venom have a lacrosse game tomorrow right here in town. They'll be playing the Stingers with game time set for 8.
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1: Today brings in a mix of sun and cloud with a high of 28. Tomorrow's got a high of 30 as some wind enters the area. And Saturday's got a high of 32 with even more sun. You can take a look at local weather by downloading our Strathmore Now app.
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TV. That's going to leave a memory on the home stretch. I'm Candace Johnson. Tonight, there's going to be some basketball at the Dome. Yes, the Calgary Surge taking on the Vancouver Bandits. Yahoo! Vancouver Bandits aren't going to know what to do with themselves during Stampede.

0: Emily Green, Change My Mind on the home stretch. I'm Candace Johnson. Do you know who Hank Azaria is? We chatted about this yesterday. Hank Azaria is an actor. If you saw him, you'd go, oh, that guy. You know that guy. He's also the voice of like 20 characters on The Simpsons. Well, yesterday, the Emmy nominations came down, and he is up for a bunch of Emmys because of the multiple voices that he does on The Simpsons. Well, he was also here last night. Did you know that Hank Azaria is in a band? Hank Azaria and the Easy Street Band. It is a Bruce Springsteen tribute, and last night they were at the Wild Horse Saloon for Stampede.
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1: Strathmore Now weather.
8: Today we've got a high of 28 with a mix of sun and cloud. Tomorrow's got some wind as temperatures reach a high of 30 degrees. And we've got a high of 32 on Saturday with bright and sunny skies. You can check out local weather on strathmorenow.com.
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High Valley. She's with me on the home stretch, brought to you by Urban's Tech and Western Wear. I'm Candace Johnson. This one's a brand new track from Kyle McCurney. It's called Rearview on your Thursday afternoon.

0: Ella Langley, Word for the Wind on the home stretch. I'm Candace Johnson. How you doing? Ella Langley's going to be at the Cowboys Music Festival tomorrow night for the Calgary Stampede. How are we feeling? We're like day seven of the Stampede. Are you kind of getting sick of the Western wear? I'm going to be honest. Yesterday was at a pancake breakfast. My feet hurting today because of the boots.
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14: Today calls for a mix of sun and cloud with a high of 28 degrees. Tomorrow brings in a high of 30 as some wind enters the area. And Saturday's got a high of 32 along with bright and sunny skies. You can download our Strathmore Now app to stay updated on local weather.
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0: Brock Phillips, Something Else, 104.5 More Country. I'm Candace Johnson. The Brooks Fire Department has done a wrap-up. They were busy in June. 38 fire calls in just the month of June. If you want more details, we've got them. 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
1: I'm Brandon Zebiak with your local news update. Environment Canada has issued a severe thunderstorm watch for the Strathmore area. Conditions are favorable for storms capable of producing damaging winds, large hail, and heavy rain this afternoon and early this evening. Forecasters say some thunderstorms could become severe as they develop. Residents are reminded that if thunder roars, they should go indoors and avoid the risk of lightning. Stay up to date with the latest forecasts and be ready to take shelter if a warning is issued. Wheatland County Council has moved forward with planning changes for a future data center development near Highway 24. Council approved first and second readings of bylaws related to the Goldfinch Industrial Area Structure Plan, but the project has not received final approval. The changes would create a planning framework for a potential data center proposed by Diode Ventures. Future development would still require additional approvals and technical reviews before any construction could proceed. Road construction season is ramping up across Strathmore, with multiple projects impacting traffic this summer. Strathford Boulevard between Brent Boulevard and Strathcona Boulevard will be closed July 13th through 31st for underground utility work. Motorists are also dealing with ongoing work at Slater Road and Huckstead Way, plus Parkland Drive and Ranch Gate. Construction along Wheatland Trail is expected to continue into August. In total, the town has planned, completed, or started about 15 road construction projects so far this year. Hundreds gathered in Chestermere for the first time yesterday for the annual Lead by Example powwow. The event is held each year in memory of Christian, a young man, while promoting community connection, reconciliation, and Indigenous culture. The day featured the grand entry, traditional dancing, and speeches from community leaders. You can view photos from the event now on our homepage. And the Strathmore Municipal Library is hosting its program, Music Friday, as part of its summer lineup. Attendees can explore different genres of music from 12 to 2 p.m. For more information on all of these stories and more, visit strathmorenow.com. In other news, an Amber Alert has been issued for a 6-year-old Albertan boy. The boy was taken from the hamlet of Valhalla Center on Tuesday. The provincial government is announcing another round of school projects. This comes as the province continues to experience a rapid growth in population. And campers were taken to hospital after a tornado touched down at the campground in Dilberry Lake. The campground was evacuated after a tornado entered the area yesterday.
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1: In Major League Baseball, the Toronto Blue Jays are playing the San Diego Padres at 7:40 tomorrow. In CFL news, the Calgary Stampeders have a date with the Montreal Alouettes on Saturday. And in local lacrosse, the Strathmore Junior Venom are back tomorrow in a game against the Stingers. The game starts at 8 at the Strathmore Family Center.
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1: Tonight drops to a low of 13 as some fog develops overnight. Things clear up tomorrow with a high of 30 degrees, and we've got sunny skies on Saturday with a high of 32. You can check out our full 5-day forecast on strathmorenow.com.
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Breakfast, just being me on the home stretch. I'm Candace Johnson. We've got some Stampede Midway food reviews ahead of tonight's Midway Twilight, where you can sample food items for only $5 after 5 o'clock tonight. What should you avoid? Got those details after reading many a review after Winona Judd. No one else on earth on the home stretch.

0: Camp Rocky Mountain Low on the home stretch. I'm Candace Johnson. Day 7 of the Calgary Stampede. Are you checking out the Midway tonight? Well, they're doing this event called Midway Twilight. So it's basically a food event. You can try sample-sized Midway food for only $5 a pop, which might be a good idea because apparently a lot of people are really upset over deep-fried frozen watermelon. I'm not really sure what you were expecting with deep-fried watermelon, but yeah, the $12 treat has been getting so many bad reviews on social media saying it is a total mess. So just something you might want to look out for. You probably don't want to try the deep-fried frozen watermelon. Unless you really do, and then you should do it tonight for only $5 during Midway Twilight. Another food item that we've been talking about a lot at the Calgary Stampede that's not getting good reviews, this one also doesn't surprise me, the Coke Caesar that our friends at Covet Sips and Sweets, you know, the dirty soda place, they have put out a Coke Caesar. It's a Coke with a Caesar in it. It's got alcohol in it. And yeah, those two things, apparently they should never go together. The strength of our community comes from the people who shape it. This summer, we're celebrating women who make our community brighter every day. 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Got someone in mind? Nominate her today at strathmorenow.com.
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10: Tonight calls for a low of 13 with partly cloudy skies. We've got a mix of sun and cloud tomorrow with a high of 30, and Saturday sunny and clear with a high of 32. You can stay updated on local weather by heading to strathmorenow.com.
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0: Luke Combs back in the saddle on the home stretch. I'm Candace Johnson. This morning we played it, that Duck Duck Jeep cue to text. If you texted in the word Jeep, well, I might be calling you because it's time to get our daily qualifier.
1: Hello.
0: Hi, is this Tara?
1: Yes, it is.
0: Hi, Tara. It's Candace calling from the radio station. How are you doing today?
1: I'm fantastic. How are you?
0: I'm pretty good. Are you currently a Jeep owner?
1: No.
0: Would you like to be?
1: Absolutely.
0: Well, you are officially qualified to win with your Alberta Jeep dealers. You are in to win Duck Duck Jeep at the end of the summer. Congratulations.
1: Awesome. Thank you.
0: You're so welcome. We're also going to throw in a pair of Callaway Park tickets for you just for qualifying.
1: Awesome. Sounds good. Thank you so much.
0: You're welcome, Tara. Have a great day.
1: Yeah, you too. Bye. Bye.
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11: Tonight, we've got a low of 13 with some fog entering the area. We've got things clearing up tomorrow morning with a high of 30, and Saturday clears up for a high of 32. Download our Strathmore Now app to see our full 5-day forecast.
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0: It's the Rec Laws. I do too on 104.5 More Country. It's Candace Johnson with you. 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We're also going to throw in Domino's Pizza and a cool balloon arrangement. 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We're also going to announce your kid's birthday on the air. 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
2: The Canadian Cattle Association is pleased with yesterday's funding announcement to promote export growth. CCA President Tyler Fulton says it's important that consumers understand that international markets buy different cuts than Canadian consumers, helping to increase the value of the entire animal.
3: I think what's often forgotten is that the products that are in demand here in Canada are not the same as what they are everywhere. And there's more than 200 products that come off of a cattle carcass. And so when we can optimize and get more value for some of those cuts that are in less demand here domestically, then it actually supports the rancher and feed yards without actually impacting domestic prices negatively.
2: For Golden West, I'm Glendalee Allen Vossler.
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1: I'm Brandon Zebiak with your local news update. A severe thunderstorm watch is in effect for Strathmore and surrounding areas. Environment Canada says the strongest storms could bring damaging wind gusts, large hail, heavy downpours, and localized flooding. Motorists should also watch for reduced visibility on area roadways. A watch means conditions are favorable for severe storms, though not every storm will reach that level. Keep an eye on the weather and be prepared to seek shelter if conditions deteriorate. Wheatland County Council has taken the next step toward a proposed data center development near Highway 24. Councillors approved first and second reading of amendments to the Goldfinch Industrial Area Structure Plan. The changes would establish a planning framework for a future data center proposed by Diode Ventures. The project has not received final approval and would still require further council decisions and development approvals before moving ahead. Ziegle Automotive and Transmission is bringing its annual car show back to Strathmore this Saturday. The event takes place at the Strathmore Agricultural Grounds in partnership with Pure Country Meats. The show will raise money for the Wheatland Hospice Society through a day of family-friendly fun. There's going to be vendors, an engine-building competition, cornhole, pet adoptions, face-painting, raffles, and a community barbecue. Car enthusiasts can also enter their vehicles for a chance to win awards and trophies. The Lead by Example Powwow came to Chestermere yesterday for the first time, bringing hundreds of people to John Peak Park. The annual event honors the memory of Christian, a young man, while celebrating Indigenous culture and reconciliation. Attendees took in cultural dancing, the grand entry, and remarks from community leaders throughout the day. Check out our photo gallery from the event now on our website. And the Strathmore Municipal Library is continuing its summer programming with Music Friday. The drop-in program runs from noon until 2 p.m. and gives participants the chance to explore a variety of musical genres. For more information on all of these stories and more, visit strathmorenow.com. In other news, an Amber Alert has been issued for a 6-year-old boy in Alberta. Officials say the boy has been taken by his mother and her partner. The provincial government has made an announcement regarding some new school projects. This comes as Alberta's population continues to grow. And a tornado touched down at a campground in Dilberry Lake yesterday. The tornado led to the campground being evacuated.
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1: In MLB action, the Toronto Blue Jays are taking on the San Diego Padres tomorrow at 7:40. In the CFL, the Calgary Stampeders are playing the Montreal Alouettes on Saturday. And in local sports, the Strathmore Junior Venom have a lacrosse game tomorrow right here in town. They'll be playing the Stingers with game time set for 8.
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1: Tonight, we've got some fog alongside a low of 13 degrees. Tomorrow brings in a high of 30 with a mix of sun and cloud. And Saturday is sunny once more with a high of 32. You can take a look at what the weather has in store by downloading our Strathmore Now app.
0: She's Googled, "Is this normal?" more times than she'll admit. 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

and Brody, Man Without a Woman on the home stretch. Coming up, what's happening in entertainment? Emmy nominations are out, and a couple of musicians have been nominated. You think you know who they are? Well, one's obvious. It's Taylor Swift, because she wins everything. Details coming up after George Strait. Here's Write This Down.

0: She's in the know. Here's Candace with what's happening in entertainment.
1: Now brought to you by the Grey Eagle Resort and Casino. Well, Justin Bieber will bring his swag to the World Cup star-studded Super Bowl-style halftime show. He's going to be joined by fellow headliners Madonna, Shakira, and BTS on July 19th. Well, a couple of musicians have been nominated for Emmys. Yeah, the Super Bowl halftime show starring Bad Bunny earned a record 9 Emmy nominations. Bad Bunny is going to be up against Taylor Swift, who was nominated in several technical categories like sound mixing, camera work, and directing for the Eras Tour. And tickets are on sale now for Collective Soul at the Grey Eagle Event Center July 30th. I'm Candace, and that's what's happening in entertainment. Brought to you by the Grey Eagle Event Center.
2: 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Rolling sound. Quiet.
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13: Tonight calls for a low of 13 with partly cloudy skies. We've got a mix of sun and cloud tomorrow with a high of 30, and Saturday sunny and clear with a high of 32. You can stay updated on local weather by heading to strathmorenow.com.
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How Do You Miss Me on the home stretch. I'm Candace Johnson. Big Valley Jamboree is coming up at the end of July in Camrose, and you can check out Sully Burrows on the Friday night. Here's Put It On Me on the home stretch. You look

0: that.
1: John Morgan, Friends Like That on the home stretch. I'm Candace Johnson. If you're heading down to the Calgary Stampede today, it is day 7. And tonight at the Saddle Dome, well, it's going to be a busy one. There's a basketball game. This will be the most cowboy hats, I think, ever at a Calgary Surge game. Yes, the Calgary Surge taking on the Vancouver Bandits tonight at the Saddle Dome. The strength of our community comes from the people who shape it. 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
10: Tonight, we've got a low of 13 with some fog entering the area. We've got things clearing up tomorrow morning with a high of 30, and Saturday clears up for a high of 32. Download our Strathmore Now app to see our full 5-day forecast.
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